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1: I want to tell you a story about the house went blue. I come home one Friday, had to tell the landlady I done lost my job. She said, that don't confront me, long as I get my money next Friday. Now next Friday I come, I didn't get the rent, and out the door I went.

0: a 90-es évek zenéi az SMR-ben, a 107,1-en.
1: As many days for you, we're oceans apart. Even though my tears have dried, there's an emptiness of

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